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0: 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So far, can you count? How many wheel do you have?
1: 16.
0: We have 16. Who has more than 16? ใครได้มากกว่า16ไหมครับ More than 16. Okay, around 16ครับใครได้น้อยใครอาจ16อาจจะเกินหรือว่าขาดคุณก็ไม่ทราบกันเดี๋ยวลองมาเช็คพร้อมกันนะครับ Let's see everybody Let's see wheel together Let's see All right everybody I want some volunteer from any groups to come up and circle the wheel here in front of the class for your friends back home Okay let's see the current score of your scoring sheets นะครับคะแนนสะสมตอนนี้นะครับเดี๋ยวดูต้นทางก่อนนะครับ Group 1 how many score do you have How many score do you have 19Right, 19, right? Group 2? 34. 24. Group 3? 37. 20. Group? 20. Okay, so group 2, can you send one person to come up in front of the class, please? One person, anyone? Okay, and you can find wheel. And you can find wheel in front here.Okay, you can circle it, not that difficult. Okay, group two, anybody? Should be like the new person that haven't been here before. Maybe, Pao, do you want to come here? Okay, stand up please. Okay, welcome Pao. Okay. Pao is very easy one, you can look at here.And you circle the wheel, okay? If you see wheel like this, you circle it, okay? That's it. Okay. Beautiful circle.